Don't come easy. No. If you want it to last, yeah, you gotta believe it.

population. 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I can deal with that situation. 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

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Okay, now.

Lawrence Hardcastle and McCormick. Was pumping tall capsules, but I knew rap was my calling. Before I became the Flash Gordon of recording. J.P. Morgan, a slick talking New York, Christopher Walken. I was nice before British Walkers and Walkmans. Walking in, I'm like Dr. Kevorkian. Shorty Wop saw me with the pet scorpion. The

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Cannon in the cut, case I run into a conflict. But never phase most of the time, cause it's nonsense. 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I'm a cross between Raekwon and John Wick. Drop the top, no matter how hard the storm hits. Reaching this height take more than a bomb grip. Never had to fall shit, I woke up like this. Smile on my face, gold on my wrist. AC on low as I'm cruising the whip. Shit, after dog, I'm as cool as it gets. Crown on my head with the T.I. lean. If the rock in my hand, I'ma wave off screens. That fly shit won't work, I should clip y'all wings. OD with the flow when I'm after the cream. She in the front seat of the whip to blow off steam. King when I talk, so they follow my dreams. Ace up my sleeve, known to win with a breeze. Been given free game, it's time I collect fees. Too important, see me on the field, know I'm scoring. Retrograde, 18 Jordan, why you niggas snoring? I be heavy stepping, push the flooring. 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

0: We the middle beast, man, we the middle beast. 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Ask Cali B, man, we the middle beast. Ask Entitled, man, we the middle beast.
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0: place. Und overgat Mark Spano Superstition on Naps and Dreads um Track Last Place, könnt von der LP Arrival Time. Das ist halt mein letzter Track, ich bin heute ganz um einen Rock Marciano mit Rain Dance featuring Errol Holden, könnt von seinem letzten Projekt 656. 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Mein Name ist Bobby Bieles, Sendung heißt Lean 2. 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
1: There's a burning in my eyes that I can't explain.
2: Body the kid with the cauliflower ears out here like a karate kid. Knocked out his choppers, he probably got a good poly grip, the polymer shoddy grip. Too big to pull a robbery with, can't afford to get sloppy. A mess pop the clip in a choppy like it's an IBM with a floppy disk. The new F&M that I caught from Rick, you can fit it inside a microchip. The more chips I get, thoughts are getting shipped. Often cross my wig, but I've been known to overthink. Out here with too much dip on your chip. For my expensive fit, somehow I'm still a misfit. I guess it's hit or miss. Maybe I am a dick. I insist to piss and lobster piss. Hot spit, pussy, pussy foot. It's not a good look for me. I was looking to sink my hooks in a freak, but all the hook I need is two good feet. Look, you way too busy playing footsie underneath the table, but it was just a waste of some goodies. Fatigue from running in and out of these boutiques. My, it's just my routine. They slept on me, but it obviously was beauty sleep. These niggas' faces be looking spooky. I'm bougie. Your bitch is twisted like a Coogee. I'm in a jacuzzi, screwing the cooler on the Uzi. Removing jewelry, smoothly. The Jubilee was cheap as a Tubi movie.
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1: 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Rap forever and I will rap forever. Ba-ba-ba-ba-ba-ba-ba-ba-ba-ba-ba-ba-ba-ba-ba-ba-ba-ba-ba-ba-ba-ba-ba-ba-ba-ba-ba-ba-ba-ba-ba-ba-ba-ba-ba-ba-ba-ba-ba-ba-ba-ba-ba-ba-ba-ba-ba-ba-ba-ba-ba-ba-ba-ba-ba-ba-ba-ba-ba-ba-ba-ba-ba-ba-ba-ba-ba-ba-ba-ba-ba-ba-ba-ba-ba-ba-ba-ba-ba-ba-ba-ba-ba-ba-ba-ba-ba-ba-ba-ba-ba-ba-ba-ba-ba-ba-ba-ba-ba-ba-ba-ba-ba-ba-ba-ba-ba-ba-ba-ba-ba-ba-ba-ba-ba-ba-ba-ba-ba-ba-ba-ba-ba-ba-ba-ba-

plodding on, plodding on. No, I never stop, no, I never quit. 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

naked on the sand. I lift my withered hand at the festival of man.